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Show y'all what a grown man look like, what a grown man sound like.

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Yeah, just like that.

0: 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Hearts are racing in the radio tower.
1: There's a light flashing here. 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

0: Talia is falsely portraying.
1: In the midst of the fire and the threats are the indigenous tribes. For them, the message is clear.
2: I'm scared a little sometimes, but we don't let ourselves be dominated by fear. But we have to lift up our heads.

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The melting snow, the crack of dawn was here. And this is how the story ends, the same way that it all begins. 'Cause no one here forgives our sins in this world.

0: Boom, boom, boom, boom.
1: 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Now, buddy was money way before I came along.
2: I got a mojo too. I got the John the Conqueror. I'm gonna mess with you.
3: Gianfranco Piria presenta Me and Blues.

0: What I'd like to know, after all of that, are you ready for the blues?
1: Yeah.
0: But tell me, are you really ready for the blues?
1: Yeah.
0: One more time.
1: Yeah.
0: Well, here it is.
2: Stay with us, the best in town.